0: New Gospel.
1: Lasha Knox and Ernest Pugh right there.

0: and all your friends and loved ones, and all your friends and loved ones, they're nowhere to be found. Remember, remember, remember, there is a friend.
1: Remember, there's a friend.
0: Oh, I love him, I love him.
1: Who will wipe your tears away?
0: I know he will. And if
1: your heart is broken,
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But we came to declare that the struggle just one more time. 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

0: We're gonna go back to the Soulja Man, Brother Doug, and we have about 3 minutes. Brother Doug?
1: Oh, yeah, yes, yes. Watch Over Me, sung by Margie Poove, long but not forgotten. Watch over me. And that's what we all need to say to the Lord, is watch over us. Dedicated that to all the peoples of Promised Land, all the members of Promised Land Baptist Church, Sister Margie, Audrey Ferguson, and Shelly Johnson, R.J. Bashir, Henry William, and to you, Brother Bruce, and Sister Hazel Peterson, Louise Spears, Bess and Justice Spears, Mike Kindrich, Percy Pitts, Zena Anderson, Glenda and Jason, on Joanne West and Mary Scott, all of Promised Land Baptist Church. So, I'll say like Sis Mary say, I got to leave you now, but I'm going to leave you in the hand of the Lord. You go to your church, and I'll go to mine, but let us all walk hand in hand with our Heavenly Father. And right now it is, Rock Me, Jesus.

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And then look over the other neighbor and say, neighbor, let's think about him.

0: believe the more we think about it, Brother Toe, I believe the more we think about it, the more we'll want to be like him. Amen. I believe that. I really do. I believe the more we think about him, the more we will want to be like him. Amen. Instead of trying to be like other people. Come on. I gave a certain note, and don't know it. I pray you feel the same way I feel. I pray you do. But I can say it all up in the mic. I ain't trying to be like nobody. There's only one but King. With all of my flaws, with all of my failures, come on. Hey, sometime right, sometime wrong. 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Amen. 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Amen. Praise the Lord. Hallelujah. There may be one today. Or more. Who wants to know Jesus?
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3: 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Listen, I'm right in the midst of a new series called Faith That Conquers Anything. After you enter a relationship with God, one of the most important things that you must master is faith. 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So join us for these series of teaching. 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
4: 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I'm Pastor Danny Donaldson, and welcome to our broadcast. Today, we're looking at one of the most powerful stories Jesus ever told, the story of the prodigal son. It reminds us that growth begins when we take ownership of our choices and allow life to teach us what pride once ignored. But the good news is, no matter how far someone has drifted, grace is always waiting to bring them home. Stay with us. I believe this message will encourage your heart.
5: There is a saying that youth is wasted on young people. Let me say that again. There's a saying that youth is wasted on young people. What it's saying is when you're young, you have strength, you have energy, you have vigor, you have opportunity, but oftentimes you lack

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0: 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You can join me every Sunday morning at 6 a.m. up until 8 a.m. Old School Gospel and Quartet. 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